They're all infected, but he'll be alright, 'cause he's a scumbag, don't you know? I said he's a scumbag, don't you?

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1: Laying down one night, heard Papa tell Mama. Heard Papa tell Mama. Little boy Boogie.

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Now you do what they told you. Now you do what they told you. Now you do what they told you.

Are you ready? Because you're listening to Heavy Hour with Jacob and Nurgle from Behemoth. Enjoy it. Cheers.

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1: 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Boys are back in town. Now let's raise hell. Turn your radio up.
0: I love it.
3: 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Maximum Rock.